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0: 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Janet Jackson, Jason Derulo, Jennifer Lopez, Justin Timberlake, Cool in the Gang. 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

0: 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Michael Jackson, Neo, Outkast, Prince, Rihanna, Santana, Instagram, Facebook it, love it. 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

If you're feeling it, we're playing it. The Weeknd, TLC, Usher, Whitney Houston. It's the rhythm of cruises. Cool 104.5. 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

If you're feeling it, we're playing it. Janet Jackson, Jason Derulo, Jennifer Lopez, Justin Timberlake. Cool in the Gang. 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

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The rhythm of cruises is on Cool 104.5. 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

0: 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Lionel Richie, Lisa, Madonna, Mariah Carey, Mary J. Blige. 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How about another 10 in a row?
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Michael Jackson, Neo, Outkast, Prince, Rihanna, Santana, Instagram, Facebook it, love it, Cool 104.5. 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

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Stop. You know just what I want. 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We're going to dance and have some fun.

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1: If you're feeling it, we're playing it. The Weeknd, TLC, Usher, Whitney Houston. It's the rhythm of cruises. Cool 104.5. More music? How about another 10 in a row for your workday?
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Is do your thing, just make sure you ahead of the game. 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Picture black saying, oh yeah.

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1: I've heard people say that too much of anything is not good for you, baby. 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

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Janet Jackson, Jason Derulo, Jennifer Lopez, Justin Timberlake. Cool in the game. It's the rhythm of cruises. 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

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Lana Richie, Lisa, Madonna, Mariah Carey, Mary J. Blige. 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

If you're feeling it, we're playing it. The Weeknd, TLC, Usher, Whitney Houston. It's the rhythm of cruises. 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

0: If you're feeling it, we're playing it. Janet Jackson, Jason Derulo, Jennifer Lopez, Justin Timberlake, Cool in the Gang. 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

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Michael Jackson, Neo, Outkast, Prince, Rihanna, Santana, Instagram, Facebook it, love it, Cool 104.5. 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

0: 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The Weeknd, TLC, Usher, Whitney Houston. 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

0: If you're feeling it, we're playing it. Janet Jackson, Jason Derulo, Jennifer Lopez, Justin Timberlake. 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

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The Weeknd, TLC, Usher, Whitney Houston. It's the rhythm of cruises. 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

0: If you're feeling it, we're playing it. Janet Jackson, Jason Derulo, Jennifer Lopez, Justin Timberlake. 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

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Michael Jackson, Neo, Outkast, Prince, Rihanna, Santana, Instagram, Facebook it, love it, Cool 104.5. 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

0: 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The Weeknd, TLC, Usher, Whitney Houston. 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

If you're feeling it, we're playing it. Janet Jackson, Jason Derulo, Jennifer Lopez, Justin Timberlake, Kool & the Gang. It's the Rhythm of Cruises. Cool 104.5. 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

0: 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Michael Jackson, Neo, Outkast, Prince, Rihanna, Santana, Instagram, Facebook it, love it, Cool 104.5.
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If you're feeling it, we're playing it. The Weeknd, TLC, Usher, Whitney Houston. It's the rhythm of cruises. Cool 104.5. This is it. 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